God are the sign for having offended me, and I detest all my sins because of righteous punishment, but most of all, because I have offended thee, O my God, who art all good and deserving of all my love. I firmly resolve with the help of thy grace to confess my sins, to do penance, to amend my life, and avoid the temptation.

0: I reserve. 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
1: What do you mean it's not in the computer?

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0: One, two, three, one, a two, a one, two, three.

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She asked me why. 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She asked me why. I just went on and told her. She asked me why.

She asked me why. I just went on and told her. She asked me why. I just went on and told her.

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What good is music if it ain't possessing something sweet? Now it ain't the melody and it ain't the music. There's something else that makes this tune complete. Yeah.

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1: Earl Tree. Hi, Fig. I love you. Food. See my cheese sandwich? Give me.
2: They have
3: one. Did you get a malt?
1: Didn't bring any malt.
4: Did you get us?
2: I mean, a cheese, but it's cheese.
4: Oh, it's mine.
5: It's mine.
4: Merrick.
2: Did you order one?
4: No, I'm kidding.
6: Oh,
2: God, I would've...
1: What'd you get me?
4: Grilled chicken. Mike, I'm gonna take a bite pretty quick.
1: Oh, thank you.
4: I would have rather.
2: No, that's
4: that.
2: A Ron.
1: Hey, there's onions on this, so I hope all you guys don't mind. Hi, Earl.
2: There's some French fries you can all split.
1: Oh,
6: there's kosher pickles.
1: Thank you for the French fries.
4: Yeah, I'm really
7: Everything's gonna be all right, Marilyn.
2: Thank you.
1: Oops. Yeah. Okay, what Earl talked about?
4: I stepped on my French fries.
7: Yeah, after the concert in Paris.
6: Concert
7: was a blast. Yeah.
1: That big old. Thing.
7: Well, that was it.
4: The Olympics.
3: I love the concert. That was the best. I had a lot of fun.
4: It was great.
8: I thought it was the best show we ever played.
6: It's great.
3: I thought I liked it almost.
8: First show, I only made 3 mistakes.
4: Oh. Only I haven't made a mistake yet in my whole career.
6: Brian, we keep waiting for you to make a mistake.
8: Where was this place where we had the lamb, wherever it was?
6: Oh, that banquet we had.
8: Yeah, well, you know.
7: Preston.
6: Yeah, they brought in that big old lamb, and Dennis and I had to sit there holding it up.
8: Yeah, but
6: for
8: it had its, you know, they cut the whole lamb and put its raw head back on.
6: Yeah, that's right. They didn't burn the hair off of it. It's sitting there looking at you.
4: Of all the whole European,
6: French bread.
4: All Europe. The only thing that stuck out in my mind is the bread.
8: You know, who was a great help was Dick Rising, Capitol Records representative over there. One of the greatest guys I've ever.

girls can wear jeans and cut their hair short, wear shirts and boots. Is it okay to be a boy? But for a boy to look like a girl is degrading. Because you think